0: 94.3 RS2.
1: They say the holy water's watered down, and this town's lost its faith.

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1: They say the holy water's watered down, and this town's lost its faith. Our colors will fade eventually, so if our time is running out, day after day, we'll make the mundane a masterpiece. Oh my, my, oh my, my love, I take one look at you, you're taking me.

0: 94.3 RS2.
1: She dream about the things she could have had, but dreams are only made up in her head.